Randall Moore has a new home in Ottawa. Now you can hear Randall's Rant with Cornicky in the morning and again at 1240 and 540 with Cubby. He's back exclusively on Ottawa's Best Rock, Rebel Rock 1017.

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1: 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And he bothers coworkers by playing the music way too loud. 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

on. 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

Randall Moore has a new home in Ottawa. Now you can hear Randall's Rant with Cornicky in the morning and again at 1240 and 540 with Cubby. 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

Randall Moore has a new home in Ottawa. Now you can hear Randall's Rant with Cornicky in the morning and again at 12:40 and 5:40 with Cubby. 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

Randall Moore has a new home in Ottawa. Now you can hear Randall's Rant with Cornicky in the morning and again at 1240 and 540 with Cubby. 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

0: Here's what's happening, Ottawa. Saturday, August 29th, head underground for game night in the bunker at the Diefenbunker. 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And Sunday, August 30th, the Manitic Soapbox Derby returns with homemade carts racing down Beaverwood Road. I'm Sam Hudson, and that's what's happening, Ottawa.
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Randall Moore has a new home in Ottawa. Now you can hear Randall's Rant with Cornicky in the morning, and again at 12:40 and 5:40 with Cubby. 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

0: here's what's happening, Ottawa. Tuesday, August 25th, Comedy at the Carlton returns to Hintonburg with a local open mic. Wednesday, August 26th, The Wiggles, Tree of Wisdom Spectacular, takes over TD Place with sing-alongs for the whole family.
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0: And Friday, August 28th, Bronx and Tonks brings professional rodeo action and live country music to Ottawa Stadium, with Dean Brody and the Wrecklaws hitting the stage after the competition. I'm Sam Hudson, and that's what's happening, Ottawa.
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2: Mainly sunny today with increasing cloudiness in the afternoon with a chance of showers. Today's high, 26. Partly cloudy tonight, risk of a thunderstorm overnight with local rain amounts of about 5 millimeters and a low of 18. Sunday, rain and the risk of thunderstorms with 5 to 10 millimeters of rain expected. Tomorrow's high, 23. Cloudy overnight, chance of showers and a low of 14. And for Monday, a mix of sun and cloud, chance of showers and a high of 21. And that's your Skywards weather. I'm Brad Ross.

shot JR. And the Gen Xers had who shot Tupac? I don't know if you saw some of this going on yesterday, but the trial and the great unsolved mystery of the who killed Tupac Shakur, man. Anyways, yeah, the trial finally began in Vegas 30 years after he was shot dead. And the guy on trial is like a 63-year-old, Dwayne Davis, former gang member, and really the only person ever formally charged in Tupac's murder. And the interesting part is he was not even accused of pulling the trigger. He just happened to be in the vehicle. And, the original story about Tupac and his entourage getting in a fight at the MGM Grand. And the person that got into the fight was related to this Dwayne Davis. And he helped apparently organize the retaliation on it. So, yeah. Riding in the BMW was Suge Knight when all hell breaks loose. 13 shots total, and he was hit 4 times, 25 years of age, and certainly left his mark for all time, perhaps bigger now than even at that point. But what's really interesting is a big part of the prosecution's case on this comes from the guy that's being charged himself. He's apparently talked publicly about his involvement, even wrote about the shooting. You know, prosecutors like, you told everybody for years you were involved. So, yeah, we're going to use your words against you, you dumbass. But another guy named Orlando Anderson was apparently the shooter. And he's been dead since 1998 himself. So perhaps the guy that pulled the trigger is gone. And so this Davis guy, Dwayne, is the last man standing. And it looks like he may be the guy that goes down for all of this. But who shot Tupac? The question we've had for three decades. Finally in court.

As my dad used to say, if I could walk that way, I wouldn't be here. It's Cornicky with you in the Rebel Morning Recap. Happy to have you on the other side of it. Next 3 hours, replaying some of the fun had over the course of the week. And we got you covered for the tunes all weekend long, no matter where it is you're going to end up. iHeart app, Radio Player Canada app, and of course, right through our website, rebel1017.com. More than happy to hang out with you, especially on a nice summer day with only a couple weekends left before the kiddies got to go back to school. Hopefully, you'll be taking full advantage of it, man. And with your soundtrack to all that fun, Trooper, getting us into it here, man. It's Rebel Rock 101.7. Good morning.

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come with me because you look so fine that I really want to make you mine. I said, you look so fine that I really want to make you mine. 4, 5, 6, come on and get your kicks. 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

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I said, you look so fine that I really wanna make you mine. 4, 5, 6, come on and get your kicks. Now you don't need a

Jet on the Rebel Morning Recap. Well, what do you got? A week and a day or so left to enjoy the Capitol Fair before it's all back to school, kiddies. And, hey, everybody owes himself a ride on the tilt-a-hurl and a corn dog at some point in the summer.

Judas Priest on the Rebel Morning Recap, and you got another thing coming. Actually, that reminds me, I'm going to share a story in a couple moments about a business that's been around for 71 years, but is shutting its door in about another 2 or 3 weeks. And Gen Xers may very well remember when you used to send a penny in the mail to get your record collection. Can you believe they're going out of business? Columbia House, the story after Harlequin.

0: And listen, if you're a Gen Xer of a certain age, at least, you're going to remember the company Columbia House, where we used to order our records, and it usually started by simply mailing a penny taped to a form and then put in a mailbox and mailed to this company that you really didn't know where they were. And what they would do is send you a record every month. You'd get your first one for, like, the penny. And this started back in 1955, and basically it peaked in 1996, and I can't believe they went that long. But when they were at their biggest, they had 16 million members and almost $1.5 billion in sales, all right? That's back in the mid-90s. And then, and this might make the Gen Xers' brain hurt, they stopped selling music in 2010 and then started switching over to DVDs and Blu-rays. So it's been like stumbling around like a zombie for the last 16 years. And it was announced yesterday that they're going to be finally pulling the plug. And Columbia House will cease to exist as of September 15th, 2026. For some of you, you still may be getting your album of the month. But it was a great scam, man. 12 CDs for one penny, right? When they first came out, before that, it was 12 albums for a penny. And you're like, wow, that's amazing. Except you were entering into like a legally binding relationship with a company that would eventually hunt you down for the stuff that you didn't want or you didn't pay for. And they worked on this thing called negative option billing. So if you didn't tell them that you didn't want the album, you got billed for it. The selection of the month. And the best you were able to do was tell them if you wanted country or rock or disco or whatever it was. And they'd keep it within the genre. But there was such a great scam going, because the whole model, again, depended on you trusting you to send the money. They didn't have your credit card info. Each month you had to send them a check or money, actually in an envelope, to keep things going. And not everybody paid them. And where they really started scamming was on the shipping and the rest of it. So what would have cost you $4 in the store, ultimately, once you started getting them each month, would cost you about double that. And they knew that a bunch of people were never going to pay them for this, so the people that were paying for it ended up covering the costs. What a great business model.
1: He yells, he sweats, he eats poorly. Sometimes he uses bad words, but not without a reason. Did you know he likes pro wrestling and the Sens, and he bothers coworkers by playing the music way too loud? But has the most fun on the way home in Ottawa.
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1: Don't believe me? Listen for yourself. Every afternoon, 3 to 7. All right, you've been briefed. And CHR about the loud music. 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
1: Mainly sunny today with increasing cloudiness in the afternoon with a chance of showers. Today's high 26. Partly cloudy tonight, risk of a thunderstorm overnight with local rain amounts of about 5 millimeters and a low of 18. Sunday, rain and the risk of thunderstorms with 5 to 10 millimeters of rain expected. Tomorrow's high, 23. Cloudy overnight, chance of showers and a low of 14. And for Monday, a mix of sun and cloud, chance of showers and a high of 21. And that's your Skywards weather. I'm Brad Ross.

I know something that might bring you to life in the middle of the day and might, in fact, bring the entire office to life. And an opportunity for you to be a superstar, the hero of the day. How could you not be when somebody's walking through the door with a big old tub of ice cream or two for you and your friends and your staff? Yeah, we're happy about this, man. Rebel Crème Glacée over at the Laiterie du Loutouay. Look at that. I'm getting better at it. Just on the other side, that's some of the freshest, yummiest, tastiest ice cream you'll ever get, man. From the cow to the factory, right into that container. Available at No Frills, Metro, Lobos, Costco, Farm Boy. They got the good stuff. And guess what? We got a scoop squad hitting the streets of O-Town, man. And on Wednesdays, grabbing a couple tubs of these treats and then coming by and hopefully dropping off at your office. Shake your hand, say hi to everybody, and say go enjoy some of this yummy ice cream. And it's perfect, right? Company called Rebel making ice cream and a bunch of Rebellion itching for it. Well, we know how to hook you up. But listen, we got to know who you are, right? A couple ways you can let us know. Certainly by going over to our Facebook page, fans of Rebel Rock 101.7. I got it pinned right to the top. And just let us know where it is you work. And we may be getting in touch with you and then coming by with a little surprise treat. Pat on there yesterday. Shipping receiving department at Treboar Manufacturing. He says it's hot in here. We'll bring spoons. Kevin Noel, the boys at Accurate Shelving would like to try some of that ice cream. Mentioned Ottawa West Community Support on Craig Henry. The Walmart on Fernbank. Well, they'd love that. Here, try this ice cream. You don't got this stuff. Davidson Fire Extinguisher on there. And a few more. So listen, you can let us know on Facebook. We'll find you. And we'll let you know that we're coming. And tell you what, if you're listening right now and you're thinking, that's not a bad idea. That's not a bad idea. Get the ice cream man through the door here. Would you like a drop at your office? You can text me right now. Just let me know where you work. And you can tag it, Scoop Squad. That way I'll know that's what you're looking for. Anyways, happy to have a new client on board, and especially one that makes yummy stuff like ice cream. So the Scoop Squad could be coming to see you, but you got to let us know.

the Rebel Morning Recap. And well, each passing year that Greta Van Fleet remains in the music industry, they're learning some lessons, including about 3 months ago having a rumor started that they may in fact be breaking up, only to, well, 2 months later, release some new stuff. It's a great way to create some buzz for yourself, man. Loverboy, do up after Alice in Chains. It's Rebel Rock 101.7.

The Antares on the Rebel Morning Recap, and a few of you were sent down the road this week to go check out the Vans Warped Tour. They're one of the bands, part of the, I don't know, there's like 1,000 on the lineup down there, but a sweet weekend for another outdoor festival. Happy to have hooked a bunch of you up. And the boys of summer are back at it again today, and Mississippi Mud Monsters in town through the course of the weekend, and a 6 p.m. game this afternoon. If you want to work your way down there and your dog's been bugging you for something cool to do, yeah, Barks in the Park's going on. It'll be filled with pooches.

0: right around this time every day like that. Down the internet, Super Highway, share with you some of the goofier things that are going on in the world. Let's see where I got here. Hey, we had our own story here of somebody getting rescued waist deep in the mud. Happened in the UK on the weekend as well, as emergency crews were called to pull a man to safety after he became trapped knee deep in mud on a tidal riverbank. The guy sank into the mud around the River Alt, near a sailing club that he was at. Anyways, as the tide advanced, they said it became very difficult terrain. Yeah, they eventually had to get specialized equipment to get the guy out. The rushing water almost engulfed him. However, they did manage to get him on site. No hospital treatment needed, much like the same dealio here. But, yeah, watch out. Watch out for that mud. If you're a Gen Xer, you grew up with every sitcom at some point had, you know, quicksand. I used to think that stuff existed the way they showed it on TV. A reporter from Wired discovered that while you going and getting your Big Mac on your app is leading a lot of information for McDonald's. Apparently, they maintain an extensive surveillance profile on its repeat customers. This one California resident requested his data through McDonald's Privacy Rights Center. He received a 515-page file. Past orders, loyalty points, Monopoly sweepstakes, codes, all that stuff, all put into algorithms so they could sell him more stuff. For comparison, by the way, FBI's profile on John Lennon was only 515 pages long.
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1: Mainly sunny today with increasing cloudiness in the afternoon with a chance of showers. Today's high 26. Partly cloudy tonight, risk of a thunderstorm overnight with local rain amounts of about 5 millimeters and a low of 18. Sunday, rain and the risk of thunderstorms with 5 to 10 millimeters of rain expected. Tomorrow's high 23. Cloudy overnight, chance of showers and a low of 14. And for Monday, a mix of sun and cloud, chance of showers and a high of 21. And that's your Skywards weather. I'm Brad Ross.

0: Good morning, Cornicky.
1: Terry Blossom. How you doing, buddy?
0: Good, yourself.
1: I that just popped in my head as the phone was ringing there. Good morning, dude. What are you up to? You texted me at 8 o'clock sharp. What are you doing?
0: What am I doing? I'm just setting up to get to work.
1: Oh, very cool. Man, you thought 8 o'clock would have been a good time to text me on a Thursday, and you were right.
0: Darn straight.
1: Yeah. Good. Well, let me fill some people in here, Terry. Terry is going to rummage through my pockets here in a minute. And he's going to get himself a great prize. If you would like to do the same thing one of these weeks, you just got to text me 8 a.m. sharp on a Thursday, and then I just randomly call one of you back and give you an opportunity to choose your prize for the week. Sounds like a plan?
0: That sounds awesome.
1: All right, Terry. I got two pockets filled this morning. I reach into my very first one, and I offer to you an opportunity to come out to a Rebel Rock concert series show that we're going to have at the Overflow Brewing Company Saturday, November 21st. So you got plenty of time to make a plan, okay?
0: Okay.
1: And that would be for Crown Lands and their Apocalypse Tour along with Dreamland. We've had them here many times before. Always a solid night. And if you haven't seen Crown Lands, you kind of deserve it. There's an opportunity to come join us November 21st, Overflow for Crown Lands, Rebel Rock concert series show. That's the first thing, okay?
0: That is awesome.
1: It is awesome, but it could be even more awesome for you. Now, that one, of course, is in town, and you got some time to make a plan. This one, you're going to have to put your plan together pretty quick if you decide to go to the Vans Warped Tour in Montreal. We just happened to find a couple of pairs this week. I have a pair of tickets, a big buck ticket, but I got a pair of tickets for both Friday and Saturday, and bands like Gob, Pennywise, the Atari, Sublime, Jimmy Eat World, Simple Plan, Yellow Card, and hundreds more at Parc Jean Drapeau, kicking off tomorrow. If you're able to make it down the road, that's going to be a solid little festival. So, Terry Barrett, you got a choice to make. Sooner or later, you going to Montreal this weekend, or are you going to wait till November for Crown Lands?
0: I think I'm going to Montreal this weekend.
1: Good man! Look, spontaneous road trip. Nothing's better. They always have the best stories. And now you got an opportunity to go enjoy two full days of music kicking off tomorrow in Montreal. You're on your way to the Vans Warped Tour, brother.
0: Thank you kindly, Cornicky. That is awesome as always.

Jimmy on the Rebel Morning Recap. And, boy, pretty exciting to have a brand new location to go check out live music in town. I'm looking forward to experiencing it at one point. Wallflowers kicking off the grand opening of History Ottawa on Thursday night. And listen, they're promising us like 150 artists are going to be coming through that venue each year. And with a room big enough to hold 2,000 people, it's, well, something this city needed for a long time. So thank you, Drake.

0: like the rock periodic table of elements looks all mixed up and doesn't make any sense, but somehow it explains our very existence. Mostly about cool mixed drinks you can light on fire.
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I did mention earlier, you know, history is getting underway with the Wallflowers coming up this Thursday, and how great it is that, hey, we got another nice live venue in town, and a good size one, 2,000 people or so, and it's big. And, yeah, certainly over the years, we've lost plenty of our smaller live venues in town. You know, there's some places keeping the whole thing alive. But we've lost some of our favorites, certainly over the last couple of years. And I did notice this the other day. And, of course, the Brass Monkey is a great place. And Scotty doing all he possibly could. It was really tough after COVID, getting bands in there and, you know, getting enough to keep the lights on and the rest of it. Nature of the Beast, I guess, you got to go big or go home. Is that the only way to get it done anymore? But something eventually had to go in there. And I ended up checking out the other day because I saw the sign and I went, oh, look at this. What is Experience Social? And it looks like another business in town that's taking advantage of a trend that is returning, and that is full-blown arcades. Man. Now, listen, I'm of the age, and many of you are, sure we had gaming consoles at home, but it was, I mean, they were in televisions and ColecoVisions, and they were terrible. I mean, you know, nostalgic. You look back and you go, oh, they were kind of cool because they were so simple. But the video games and the pinball games that we used to go in and drop all the quarters on, is coming back. I mean, you wanted a pinball game in town, you used to have to go to the House of Targ. That was about it. And so from what I understand, Experience Social, where, you know, Brass Monkey used to be, you pay like $20 and you go in and you play. It isn't walking in with the roll of quarters and stuff in your hand anymore. But classic games that they got in there and some new stuff, but that was a scene. I mean, and when I'm growing up in Toronto, man, Yonge Street, We used to start up at Bloor and go all the way down to Dundas, and all that way down, there was at least half a dozen pinball places. And they were getting sketchy, trust me, in the 80s. They were getting sketchy. There was always some guy at the front door asking if you wanted some acid on the way in. I don't think that's the case anymore.

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0: And Friday, August 28th, Bronx and Tonks brings professional rodeo action and live country music to Ottawa Stadium, with Dean Brody and the Reclaws hitting the stage after the competition. I'm Sam Hudson, and that's what's happening, Ottawa.
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2: Mainly sunny today with increasing cloudiness in the afternoon with a chance of showers. Today's high, 26. Partly cloudy tonight, risk of a thunderstorm overnight with local rain amounts of about 5 millimeters and a low of 18. Sunday, rain and the risk of thunderstorms with 5 to 10 millimeters of rain expected. Tomorrow's high, 23. Cloudy overnight, chance of showers and a low of 14. And for Monday, a mix of sun and cloud, chance of showers and a high of 21. And that's your Skywards weather. I'm Brad Ross.

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1: When I get big, I'm going to get an electric guitar. 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

0: Daddy. No way. Ladies and gentlemen, 48 seconds.
1: All right!
0: And I knew it, too. I knew it. As soon as I hit the Carson part of that, I got that just the perfect amount of air. Oh, boy. 48 seconds. Look at that. I can't look at it because that's... It's radio. It's not television. Nobody on TV could do that, I'll tell you right now. This week on The Worst of the Ride Home, we'll introduce you to a local celebrity by the name of Mud Girl. We'll also let you know about an auspicious anniversary that happened recently with a member of the Toronto Blue Jays. Looks like American Booze will be back on the shelves. And the things you will learn while you're watching television news during the daytime. All that happens.

I guess I'm trying to figure out what did you want to talk about next, Danny? Oh, okay. All right. Yeah, perfect. Yes, because we did talk about that last hour. I want to shout out and say thanks to Ottawa Fire and Rescue. Those men and women do such amazing work here in the nation's capital. A lot of times they don't get the notification, you know, and the attention that they deserve, right? But they got called when a 27-year-old woman became trapped waist-deep in mud at Rebecca Pond in Kanata on Sunday. Now, she was fishing and actually fell from a plastic culvert. And then, you know, as you get stuck in mud, the more you move, the more stuck you get, right? Well, because of technology, firefighters use cell phone data, the location data, to find her. And then they carefully dug around her trapped leg and used equipment to stabilize her before getting her free. We're calling her Mud Girl now. She's safe. She's happy. And she was back on the boardwalk within 15 minutes of the call. So that's just amazing work. Again, glad she's safe. But as a very proud member of Generation X, who was raised with an unholy feeling that quicksand was waiting for us around each and every corner, we would have gotten out of this pretty much all by ourselves. And why? Because...

0: as of today, they are just one game out of a wild card spot. But they got a real shot at getting it. I'm being serious here, okay? The pitching rotation, it's not just surviving. Dylan Cease is so good, he might even win the Cy Young Award in the American League. Jose Soriano is doing great, too. That'd be pretty good. 1-2 punch in a wild card series, you know? Max Scherzer holding strong. Shane Bieber getting there. And the bullpen is locking it down. Now, one thing, though, and it's kind of an interesting situation that the Blue Jays are in right now. Today is the one-year anniversary of Vladimir Guerrero Jr.'s last home run at Rogers Centre in Toronto. Entering this past Saturday, he's now gone 329 plate appearances at home without hitting a single homer. I know. And Springer, Dinger sounds good. I don't know what rhymes with Vladimir Guerrero Jr.'s malaise right now. This year, he's only hit 7 home runs. That's very small compared to previous seasons of his MLB career, especially his 48 homer 2021 season. So I guess happy anniversary.
1: Oh, happy anniversary.
0: I don't know if that's
1: happy
0: right.
1: Anniversary.
0: I don't know if that's
1: happy anniversary. Happy anniversary.
0: I don't think we should be singing about
1: a cheerful toast and fill
0: anniversaries,
1: happy
0: Danny.
1: Anniversary.
0: Like, it's just,
1: but be careful you don't spill it. Happy
0: I don't know if this is a good idea.
1: Oh,
0: Danny, okay, I changed my mind. We shouldn't be saying happy anniversary to Vladdy Jr. not hitting a home run at home in a year.
1: Happy anniversary.

0: You ever hear the phrase, do you think you own the place? Well, that was the case for the city of Ottawa. See, the city bought a Stittsville park for a dollar after thinking it owned the park for years. Councillor Glenn Gower, who, you know what? Fantastic guy. Great guy. You know, really cares and gives a damn about his community, man. I'm going to miss you, Glenn. On council, I'm going to miss you. Well, he started looking into upgrading the east side of Amberway Park on Savage Drive about 5 years ago, using cash in lieu of parkland funds. However, he discovered that while the city was using land as a park, it didn't actually own the property. So according to the land registry, the development was registered with the township of Goulburn in 1958. There were no taxes being paid on the property. It wasn't even on the tax roll. And the park had been maintained by Goulburn Township and later the city of Ottawa for as long as anyone can remember. Now, I did some research on this. Goulburn Township ceased to exist as an independent municipality on January 1st, 2001, when it amalgamated into the city of Ottawa. But its final mayor and members of its final council are still alive. Danny, get me Glenn Gower on the line. Back taxes are due. Nobody rides for free.
1: Copy. Sorry that I annoyed you. It will definitely happen again. It's my personality.
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2: Partly cloudy tonight, risk of a thunderstorm overnight with rain amounts of 5 millimeters and a low of 18. Sunday, rain and the risk of a thunderstorm with 5 to 10 millimeters of rain expected. Tomorrow's high, 22. Cloudy overnight, chance of showers with a low of 14. And for Monday, cloudy, 60% chance of showers and a high of 20. And that's your Skywards weather. I'm Brad Ross.

0: a while back, I played a clip that my wife said was okay to play. Okay, and it had to do with something that we've called gin and tonic night on our vacation. My wife said this was okay. Okay, this is my wife having a little bit of a nap in our hotel room after gin and tonic night. And, my favorite one is coming up right here. Yeah, there we go. Oh, God, I love her. I can't sleep without hearing that now. Like, I mean, I'm used to it by now, right? Okay, so I just posted a video on our Facebook page, Fans of Rebel Rock 1017, about it's people snoring, and it's hilarious. Go ahead and play it, Danny. This isn't my wife. This is a video that I shared on our... Forgot about that one. That was good. Yeah, it goes for a while. He's singing. Wow. That's so good. Oh, my God. Yeah, you can... You can see the video.
1: What happened?
0: On our Facebook page. Rebel Rock 1017. It's up there right now. Danny, could you do me a favor? Could you maybe mash up the Spooky Queen, my wife, and some of the snoring we just heard? Could you mash them up together, see if they sync up?
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0: it good to be alive in Ottawa, Canada today? Oh, boy, man. I know. I'm feeling
1: pretty good about things, you know. And
0: I know you guys work hard.
1: You know,
0: I always call you guys the hardworking members of the rebellion. Sometimes you deserve a little treat, you know. And on Thursdays, it's best to treat yourself. You know what I'm saying?
2: Yeah! High five right there.
1: Maybe you're going to make a little stop off at the Lickbo.
0: Hey, get yourself a taste of beverage if you imbibe. Good news, it looks like there might be a ceasefire in the trade war with our colonial cousins. The Prime Minister met with the nation's first ministers to discuss the details about it. And it looks like U.S. booze might be back on the shelves because apparently several premiers said that Mark Carney asked the provinces and territories to put the U.S. booze back on the shelves. Will people still buy it? That's the question. And look, I totally get it, man. You know, you got loyalty to your brands. I get it, man. You got your longtime favorite brands. Maybe you had to switch over to the Canadian products. Hey, it's your money, man. Spend it however you choose.

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1: Actually, we don't really do that because they're useless. And then we get takeout.
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0: show specifically make it longer.
1: Yeah, that is the, if you can provide yourself with food. And again, they're ice fishing because everything's frozen.
0: Mm-hmm.
1: And you're looking for fat in the beaver.
0: Yeah.
1: The beaver is the most sought after.
0: It is.
1: Ryan, do you think you could eat beaver? It's fat and then it's meat.
0: It made them all sick, though. They all got sick after it.
1: Well, you can't eat diseased animals.

0: What song do you hate the most? I mean, to the point where it makes you feel physically ill. Now, I've made it no secret that I loathe and detest Don't Shed a Tear by Paul Carrack. I hate that song with the intensity of 1,000 hot suns. Almost as much as I hate Teenage Dirtbag by Wheatus. I nearly swore. I hate Paul Carrack so much that on the weekend, my wife was just circling around, like going around some stations, and that song came on, and I literally, hell no. So I'm asking members of the Rebellion to, but text in if you'd like at 613-730-1144. Jessica, not a fan of Creed. Ben, it's not like Black Betty. Shelly doesn't like My Little R&R by Danko Jones, really? Tracy Scott says anything by Tool. My God. Holly Johnston going for the jugular here. She says, I'm just going to say it. Anything Alanis. I know she's an Ottawa gal, but I just can't. And that's my opinion, which is okay.
1: Exactly.
0: Corinne, we went to high school together. She does not like Neil Young. But my friend Mike, who actually is listening right now, down at Curacao, anything by Meatloaf. That clown can make 9 words into a 3-year coma ballad. F that guy. Like, I'm getting some serious. And you want to talk about international? I got another friend who lives in Baltimore, and she says the final countdown by Europe. It's like, ow. Ow. Rick Savoy, another friend of mine from high school, November Rain. Lana from Algonquin College. She was running the, one of the profs running the radio program. Really, Lana? Smells like Teen Spirit? Oh, my God. Amy says, Tainted Love. Raina, not a fan of anything U2 or Rush. Really? She also says, are you making the most annoying playlist for later this afternoon? Well, that's, I'm not making a playlist, actually, but I'll tell you right now that there's quite a few people that I'm going to be dedicating songs to for a very, very long time.
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1: Hey, let's be honest here. Music, news, traffic, or just appetizers, right? 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
1: 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Ottawa weather.
5: Partly cloudy tonight, risk of a thunderstorm overnight with rain amounts of 5 millimeters and a low of 18. Sunday, rain and the risk of a thunderstorm with 5 to 10 millimeters of rain expected. Tomorrow's high, 22. Cloudy overnight, chance of showers with a low of 14. And for Monday, cloudy, 60% chance of showers and a high of 20. And that's your Skywards weather. I'm Brad Ross.

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1: 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I'm Sam Hudson, and that's what's happening, Ottawa.
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2: Partly cloudy tonight, risk of a thunderstorm overnight with rain amounts of 5 millimeters and a low of 18. Sunday, rain and the risk of a thunderstorm with 5 to 10 millimeters of rain expected. Tomorrow's high, 22. Cloudy overnight, chance of showers with a low of 14. And for Monday, cloudy, 60% chance of showers and a high of 20. And that's your Skywards weather. I'm Brad Ross.

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2: Partly cloudy tonight, risk of a thunderstorm overnight with rain amounts of 5 millimeters and a low of 18. Sunday, rain and the risk of a thunderstorm with 5 to 10 millimeters of rain expected. Tomorrow's high, 22. Cloudy overnight, chance of showers with a low of 14. And for Monday, cloudy, 60% chance of showers and a high of 20. And that's your Skywards weather. I'm Brad Ross.

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1: Here's what's happening, Ottawa. 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
2: Partly cloudy tonight, risk of a thunderstorm overnight with rain amounts of 5 millimeters and a low of 18. Sunday, rain and the risk of a thunderstorm with 5 to 10 millimeters of rain expected. Tomorrow's high, 22. Cloudy overnight, chance of showers with a low of 14. And for Monday, cloudy, 60% chance of showers and a high of 20. And that's your Skywards weather. I'm Brad Ross.

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And this one's for the silence and the questions that it brings. 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
2: Partly cloudy tonight, risk of a thunderstorm overnight with rain amounts of 5 millimeters and a low of 18. Sunday, rain and the risk of a thunderstorm with 5 to 10 millimeters of rain expected. Tomorrow's high, 22. Cloudy overnight, chance of showers with a low of 14. And for Monday, cloudy, 60% chance of showers and a high of 20. And that's your Skywards weather. I'm Brad Ross.

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1: Hey, let's be honest here. Music, news, traffic, or just appetizers, right? 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
2: Partly cloudy tonight, risk of a thunderstorm overnight with rain amounts of 5 millimeters and a low of 18. Sunday, rain and the risk of a thunderstorm with 5 to 10 millimeters of rain expected. Tomorrow's high, 22. Cloudy overnight, chance of showers with a low of 14. And for Monday, cloudy, 60% chance of showers and a high of 20. And that's your Skywards weather. I'm Brad Ross.

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